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0: 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I'm your friend on air, Apostle Paul Tunde Tioluani, popularly known as Lese Kese. I'm talking to you today on the cost items.
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2: 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After some time she will be okay. After some time the sickness will come back.
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2: What change was?
3: In tó yí padà ni pé.
2: The caused item was taken away.
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2: you need to do something about the tool that the enemy is using effectually against your life.
3: Oh, bodo se nkan kan lori irinse ti satani nlo to de nje ninu aye.
2: It is either that satanically they cause a person, or they try and hand over a cause item into the life of that person, and that cause item will keep on troubling that person.
3: Boya won se pe fe niyan abi won gbe nkan kan le eni yen lowo boya won fun ni nkan nkan ton de fun yen won ti se pe si.
2: Some of you collected used clothes from people, and the problem you're having today came from the clothes you collected, because that cloth is an accursed cloth.
3: Elomi aso ni ti e to gba lowo elomi aso to gba yen won ti gegun le lori.
2: People that use ring and chains,
3: awon to ma nlo oruka bi won lo chain orun,
2: at times those chains and rings, when transferred, they are accursed.
3: Opolopo e ti won ba ti fun eniyan abo dowo eniyan won ti ma nse pe si abi kon gekun le lori.
2: Some of us buy frames that look so ordinary on the surface, but they are cursed frames.
3: Elomi aworan ton gbe sara ogiri yen lo kan ra o de wo dada nigba to ra sugbon won ti gegun le lori e pe wa lori e.
2: Some of the shoes we buy, some of the belts we buy, some of them can bear the image of a goddess of the sea, and before you know it, it can start generating curses in the life of that person.
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2: Some of us, on the day of our wedding,
3: elomi ni ojo igbeyawo,
2: we were giving gifts that we did not pray properly on before we started using them.
3: Won fun yin ni ebun te gbadura si daada ko to di pe e bere si lo.
2: And those things that are just gifts on the day of marriage are causing problem in our marriages currently.
3: Awon nkan to wa dabi ebun lasan beyen ni ojo igbeyawo awon no fa wahala bayi ninu igbeyawo yen.
2: Some of us bought vehicles as tokunbo.
3: Elomi oko tokunbo lora.
2: But we did not pray properly on them.
3: Oh, gbadura daada le lori.
2: So God, that the tokunbo car you are talking about, maybe the person who used it in America or Canada, when he was using it, the person that used it at that time was maybe an Hindu worshipper or Buddha worshipper that dedicated the vehicle to Satan. Eventually, the vehicle was given to you. You now bought the vehicle as a third-party buyer. You did not rededicate it. That vehicle is an accursed vehicle.
3: Elomi o mo wi pe moto tokunbo to ra yen awon to koko lo boyo orisa kan not ti rubu e fun abi orisa yen na gbe lo siwaju e to gbadura le lori egun ti wa lori e iwo bere si lo o gbadura daada si.
2: Some ladies that are buying ear extension, all those wigs that ladies buy,
3: awon obirin to je pe won ra irun ti won gbe sori yen,
2: most of those ear,
3: opolopo irun yen,
2: the natural ear that you buy,
3: irun to nra yen o,
2: go and read it on the net.
3: Iwo lo ka lori net.
2: In India,
3: ni India,
2: people that are worshiping Buddha,
3: awon to nsin Buddha o,
2: they will tell their ladies to cut their ear and dedicate the ear to Buddha.
3: Wa ni ki awon obirin won kon ge irun won won wa rubo irun yen si Olorun Buddha won.
2: Most of the ear you buy in Nigeria are those ear that are sacrificed to Buddha. Those are the ear they are selling to the third world for people to buy. That is why Buddha religion is very rich, because they are making money from that ear. They are dedicated ear to Buddha.
3: Awon orun ti won ti fi rubo si orisa Buddha ni won ta kaakiri orileede. Ohun lo se je pe Olorun won yen olowo lowo gan tori pe in ti won ta kaakiri niyan ti awon eyan ra ti won wa tun se ti won ta jade.
2: People put that on their ear and they start having problem. They won't know where it came from.
3: Opolopo n gbe sori won bere si ni soro nla won ni mo bi to ti wa.
2: If you want to have peace in life,
3: to ba fe lalaafia nu aye,
2: take identify the accursed thing in your possession and
4: burn them away.
3: Gbogbo nti o ti legun lori abe pe wa lori e to wa lowo e mu bayi ko de dana
4: sin. And rededicate yourself to Jesus.
3: O de fi aye e fun Jesus lotun.
4: God bless you for hearing me.
3: Olorun abukun fun e
4: bo so come for our prayer program every Monday between 6:30 and 7:30 a.m. at Lesegese Cathedral directly in front of the grammar school Molete Ibadan. You can see me at the same venue on Sunday between 9 and 12. My phone number is 0056344719. Till I see you again, same time, same session next week. God bless you.
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1: 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How well do you know Maggi Chicken Flavor? Oh yeah, spell celery.
2: 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Celery.
1: Bros, you want to turn into salary? Okay, spell turmeric.
3: T-U-R-M-E-R-I-C.
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3: turmeric.
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7: Seriously. 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
6: Sorry, I forgot. 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
7: All right then, spill.
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0: Alhaji Rashid Atoda, PRO, Mr. Lukman Balogun, Lunkede, I'm already you.
1: Yes, so this is Jolly Johnny on the streets. How well do you know Maggi Chicken Flavor? Oh yeah, spell celery.
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1: 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Okay, spell turmeric.
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3: turmeric.
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0: share salamity. Na so we go dey share money for una. Na give away that all. As you never see before, with the massive daily, weekly, and delayer cash party. This May, Ilaya cash party. Over 50 million naira, now we go the share to everybody we play put. More than 60 winners every week. Now your turn, na, to chop this igbimu. We the grand 50 million naira.
1: Hey.
0: For the Ilaya cash party. Cash here, they give one lucky winner. One ogbongera we meet full finish plus 500,000 naira. This Ilaya, now the first time we dey do this one. So what did you dey wait now? Start to the play right now. 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
1: Yes, a wonderful morning to you wherever you are. Good to know you're still very much with us on Lagelo FM 96.7. My name is Oluwaseola Harrell, the mega child. With me this morning is a special guest. A special guest with special and important information. Information that will be beneficial to us all. With me on the program this morning is Dr. Love Oladele, a global wealth consultant, popularly called the Honorable Minister of Wealth. She's here this morning to inform us about the upcoming Ibadan AI Summit. Dr. Love Oladele, you're welcome to the program. Good to have you this morning.
2: Thank you, Mr. Shola. How do you do?
1: I'm fine. I'm doing well. So you're welcome to the program once again. If I may ask, what exactly is the Ibadan AI Wealth Summit all about?
2: Thank you.
1: You're welcome.
2: It's an opportunity to share with our people, all the people of Ibadan, about the wonders the AI is doing right now. Times are changing. People say the future is here.
1: Yeah.
2: But the truth is the future is now. AI is doing a lot of wonders. You would hear people saying they are making money with AI. You see them saying that they are using it for YouTube automation. It's helping them to for their productivity. It's helping them to save time. It's helping them to market even their business. And like I say to people, AI is not here to take over our jobs. AI is here to aid us. And it's not really only aiding you with your jobs. It's also aiding those who are also willing, so that AI can help you build your work. So that's why we call it the AI Work Summit. AI World Summit. So basically, we are going to show people the power of AI, what it can do for us.
1: Okay, so what's some of the things we are possibly going to learn at the AI Summit? Some of the things you'll be teaching us at the summit.
2: Okay, so basically, one of the first things we're going to share with people is how AI can actually help in the financial market. Now, I'm in my 50s, but for 20 years, I've been trading in the financial market. I've been doing online business for like 20 years, teaching people all over the world. So, we're going to be showing you, and I can say to people that if you want to learn how the financial market works, it's not a day's job. I'm not the kind of people that deceive anybody. Nobody's going to tell you three months. It will take you like 2 years. It's like you're going for master's. So now, for the past 2 years, because I trade and I make money, I do the financial market. But for the past 2 years, I've not traded. You know why? Because AI is doing the job for me. So basically,
1: AI is doing the whole work for you.
2: Yes. So basically, what we're going to be showing you is that, look guys, you don't need to spend 2 years doing this anymore, because AI is here to help you. Also, those who are business owners, how do you use AI to become more productive? How do you use AI to sell more? If you're working, if you're a professional, you want to build your brand, how do you use AI to build your brand? You see people doing AI videos, AI graphics. How do you use this? We're going to be showing you all this. It's a knowledge-based training.
1: Okay, for busy professionals, business owners, even retirees, can AI be of help to them in terms of building their wealth?
2: Absolutely. So you're a busy professional, you're a medical doctor, an engineer, a contractor, politicians, civil servant or public servant. We say to you, if AI is helping you build wealth, like I said, for the past 2 years, I've not traded myself, I've not done anything in the financial
1: AI
2: market
1: has been doing
2: because
1: that.
2: AI is busy. So because of that, I have time for what I do. I'm a professional trainer, I'm a business development support provider. So I work with a lot of business owners as well.
1: I have time
2: to be able to do that. So do my training. If you go to my social media, you see me training, doing training all over the world. I have time to be able to do the training that I love to do. I love to do. I went to the financial market because of money. I love to train. That's my calling.
1: Okay, go on.
2: So now, if it's your calling to be a medical doctor, an engineer, or that, but you just would love this AI that's helping people build roads, you want to come and see, okay, so what? How would this help me?
1: Help me,
2: you know, how can it even add to my me making me multiple streams of income?
1: Okay.
2: Then you need to be there.
1: Okay. Dr. Love, you run a Wealth Builders Club and also have a package Wealth Builders Blueprints. Can you tell us about it?
2: So basically, over the years, I said that I've been online for 20 years, training people all over the world. I realized that people make money, but they don't keep money.
1: They make money?
2: A lot of people, but they don't keep the money.
1: They don't keep it.
2: Yeah, absolutely. Wow. So you see somebody working 20, 30 years, you're wondering, okay, so all the money that passed through your account, what have you done with them? People don't build their wealth. They don't know anything about wealth building. So what I did is to create a Wealth Builders Club. It's a WhatsApp group.
1: Okay.
2: It's a free training where I can teach people. Because actually, if people, my consultation, some pay me as much as $2,000 for my consultation.
1: Okay.
2: But I know that it's not everyone that can afford that. And I'm not living for only those who can afford me. Because it's impact before income. So I love to give people impact. So the impact I do is teaching people that it's possible. And I don't do it alone. I do it with my children. I have kids that are 5, I have kids that are 9.
1: Wow.
2: So I do this, my training with my children, so that people could know that they can actually start teaching their children. Because if you teach your kids, even when you leave anything for them, they would know. The other day I was talking, because I love to buy chicken and potato when I'm coming home, you know, when I get go out. One of the days, my 5 years old asked me, "Mommy, I hope it's not my investment money you're using to buy." It was so funny, we started laughing at all. 5 years old. Because already I teach them that every money that comes into their hand, they have to learn to give part of it. They learn to save and invest part of it. So they are so, my children are so used to investment.
1: Investment.
2: They just say, "Mommy, I want to, this is my own investment money." Every time somebody give them money, they say, "Mommy, say, invest it for
1: invest
2: me.
1: It
2: You know that language. So I do videos with my children now. So that people can know that they can start teaching their kids even at a very young age.
1: Okay. So when and where is the summit holding? And is it paid? Is it a paid for or a free event?
2: Okay, so like I said, it's a free event.
1: Free event.
2: It's only yes, it's a free. This particular event. Most of my trainings are paid, but this event, I said, is 20 years of impact, so it's going to be free. You don't have to pay anything.
1: You're not paying for anything.
2: You're not paying anything, and it's only in the city of Ibadan.
1: Right here in the city of Ibadan.
2: Yes, right here in the city of Ibadan. But for you to get a venue, you will need to book. You need to send me AI Ibadan.
1: AI Ibadan. To book, to attend.
2: To this number on WhatsApp, please. On WhatsApp.
1: Okay.
2: Send to 080-34-54-4616. Send on WhatsApp, please.
1: The number again. AI Ibadan. Send AI Ibadan to this number. The number again. Dr. Love.
2: 080-34-54-4616. I'll take that number again.
1: Okay.
2: 080-34-54-4616.
1: Okay.
2: Please send AI Ibadan. They will send you the venue.
1: Okay.
2: It's holding in our city of Ibadan.
1: All right. Thank you very much. Dr. Love, confidently, I can see you are really global. You help people secure global real estate properties. Can you please share with us your social media handles for those of us that really wants to check you out later after the program?
2: Okay, so it's Dr. Love Oladele. D-R Love Oladele.
1: D-R Love Oladele. Together.
2: Yes, D-R Love Oladele, Dr. Love Oladele. Across all social media.
1: Okay.
2: Across all social media.
1: All right.
2: So one of the things I've also done is to write books on wealth. So I also have books, Wealth Blueprint, that people can also get.
1: Perhaps that's why they call you Honorable Minister of Wealth.
2: Absolutely.
1: All right, we have to go now. Your last word before we go.
2: Okay, so I'll just let people know that it's you listen to billionaires. That's what I do. At least I read books about billionaires. If if you want to be wealthy, you listen to billionaires. And 20 years ago, a billionaire called Bill Gates said that in few years time there will be only two types of business owners: those doing business online and those out of business. And in 2020 we saw it coming to pass. Now another billionaire have said in 5 years AI will make more people multi-millionaires than the internet did in 20 years. I want to let you know that you need to start learning about this AI. You need to take your position. So that is why you don't want to miss this event that is coming on Saturday. Just this Saturday. This Saturday. So you don't want to miss it, guys.
1: So
2: please be there.
1: To book to attend again. Send Ibadan.
2: So for you to be part, send AI Ibadan to 080 80 0 80 34 34 54 54 46 46 16 16.
1: The number again.
2: Yes. 080 34 54 46 16. Send AI Ibadan. Then I'll put you on the World Builders WhatsApp group where I will share the venue with you guys, because the journey continues. The success is not one day, it continues after this event.
1: That's
2: so we'll be working together so that you get to the wealthy place with us.
1: Dr. Love Oladele, Honorable Minister of Wealth, good to have you once again. Thank you for being part of the program. Yeah. You've heard it all from the horse's mouth. Let's be part of this event. But until then, my name is Oluwa Shola Harrell, the mega child. Till I come your way again, keep well.

0: us, oh. This is Jolly Johnny on the streets. How well do you know Maggi Chicken Flavor? Oh, yeah, spell celery.
1: S-E-L-A-R-I-E. Celery.
0: Bros, you want to turn to salary? Okay, spell turmeric.
2: T-U-R-M-E-R-I-C.
0: Yes, so.
2: Turmeric.
0: Correct. One carton of Maggi Chicken Flavor for you.
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My name is Victor Pius Azubike, the heavy rain. At the great old market, men and women, them sell on a day. Old market, they sell. Oh, you don't lose hope. Never lose hope. You see this sun, when we say they shine, if you dry that cloth, nothing when we say God, nothing do in the next few minutes. Just stay hopeful. Make your hope, make it day high. And you go see what thing will happen. All right, Tori Repete, now where would they bring una those big, big tourists them when we say they shake ground? Bangba tourists them. Ode Jim Jim tourists them. But these tourists them, would they bring una these tourists, make una for no say things they happen? Make person, they very careful. They very, very important. They very careful, vigilant, watchful. Because no good make you day inside river, make them talk, say soap, enter your eye. That's why you must be very careful. And that's not the reason why would they bring on this tourist then. Alright, one story they talk here, say one woman like that. In fact, this one now, we will talk this story now. This story now about hot temper. And she make I talk, say jealousy. And make person not fit. Okay, make I text, say make person not fit tolerate. One woman like that. Her husband marry another woman enter, and the woman, the time when we say the woman they come, the woman carry small children too. Then talk say this woman don't provoke. He carry fire put for their body. He say go burn them because he no go dear life make your husband marry another woman. Her name na Miriam Mohammed. We hear say she provoke, carry petrol with matches. Then talk say she put fire on top the body of her co-wife. The co-wife name na Fadausi Musa, plus include her two young children. They talk say this big gay happen along the Hotoro area for Kano State. The talk say happened for late Monday night. For midnight night, this begin happen. This woman, when we say them born, then talk say her two kids na Khadija Yo plus include the talk say that Khadija Yo na 7 years old, and also another one na Ismail Yo 3 years old. They talk say that they currently receive treatments with their mother for National Orthopedic Hospital when they for Dala. They for Kano State. Their father will be Malam Saminu. They talk say one part of him body self burn. The time when be saying they try to rescue her new wife with the two kids, when we say, new wife with the two kids, when we say this new wife carry camp. Then talk say this woman don't marry before, but in not day with the husband again. Naime Saminu decide saying go marry and come house. But the one when they house, they vex say, you not get right to marry another woman now. That now waiting cause palaver, when we say make the senior wife provoke, carry petrol, burn this woman with her two kids. But God won't be said there by the side of this woman. Now he make the woman not die with the two kids. The time won't be saying husband, see what did they happen. Now he quickly rush, carry water, pour everywhere. Then I wait him quench the fire. But the wounder won't be say the woman plus include her two children wounder. Then talk say not be small. The wound yourself even reach bone. Then I why then carry them go orthopedic hospital. Then a National Orthopedic Hospital when they for Murtala Mohammed when they for Dala. Plus include another hospital when be Murtala Mohammed Specialist Hospital when they for Kano.
May we tolerate herself, they very important. That woman not fit tolerate. Now she don't enter trouble. Then talk to trouble sleep. Young girl go wake up. What did the trouble they look for? Na palava. And the palava ain't don't see him. Another story they here. Remember, say you fit join me live on top Facebook. I don't tanda quete on top Facebook. Lagelu 96.7 FM. Go join me there. Drop your comments. React to all this matter when we say we carry come. Another story they hear. This one they talk, say, police them don't arrest. There be a rescue. Husband and wife, where we see them kidnap. Plus include one mama like that with her son, where we see them kidnap. Operatives of Edo State Police Command, they don't rescue. A couple, when be husband and wife, and a 14 years old boy, and a mama, from the hand of suspected kidnappers.

When we say they don't they search for then for Edo State, then talk say name na Yusuf Hassan. Everybody sabia must dogo yellow. They talk say it all well well. And they don't they search for and since, and they don't they terrorize that very area for a very long time. We have been saying they kidnap people. But then talk say then babam through deployment of drones, then a drone technology, high-tech surveillance gadgets, now they use digital tracking systems, plus include intelligent-led policing strategies. This now what they join together, we make them arrest Yusuf Hassan, when we say everybody sabi as Dogo Yellow.

0: Ghana Oga Monday Agbonika. He talks said the names of those who be said and rescue now Mrs. Ezigode Ebosele, plus include her 14 years old son Wisdom Ebosele. And he talks said the other another set of people when be said and rescue from the hands of Dogoyelu now Mr. Okariwagba Bennett when be 54 years old, plus including wife when be Ruth now 50 years old. Then talk say Agbonika, the time when we saying this talk, he talks say the mother and son neither kidnap along Odoni quarters area that are for Ishan Central Local Government area. Why the husband and wife then talk say then kidnap them for Iowa community along the Bini Akure Road. There are between Ozogo plus include Obazua community. Then are where them be rescue them from the hands of Dogoyelu, when be professional kidnapper, when be say everybody sabi. Then talks of Bunga investigation don't start on top this very matter, and they go soon drag and go court. Where you go face mwen. On top another story. Just few days ago, Naime, the governor of Plateau State, who will be governor Mutfwang, he don't talk, say, he don't give order, say, shoot on sight, anybody will be say, you see, say, na kidnapper, abina bandits, wanna shoot them at sight. That na waiting the Fulani group here. Fulani group went there for that very state, Plateau State. Then I waiting there here when we say make them provoke. Then talk say Mr. Governor, this one not go work. The Fulani group when we say then sabi as a Kota Pulaku Folbe Association. Now don't react to the other when we say the Plateau State Governor when we barrister Caleb Mutwang been give to security operatives. Say make them begin shoot on sight. Anybody when we say they see say they destroy farmlands in any part of the state. In drop this very info during a security meeting when we say happened yesterday. He talks say when I not spear anybody when be criminal element, especially those when we say go enter go carry cow, enter farm, people farm, begin do waiting, begin chop all the crops when they inside people's farm. When I kill them, shoot them. Then I waiting Mr. Governor talk when we say make this association provoke. But inside a statement signed by national president of this very group, the Fulani group talk say when I see the order when we say they come from the governor, he talk say he get a CB, say they no expect such order make it come from a whole governor. According to this very group, they talk say the order for security operatives to shoot every destroyer of farmlands while remaining silent on top ethnic militia when we say they attack, kill herders, and also poison their cattle. Then talk say with that one, Mr. Governor not doing well. Well, say sure, Mr. Governor, don't forget, say he gets some militia, ethnic militias. When we say they always kill the herders, when we say they carry cow up and down, then talk say they go see them, they go kill them, poison their cattle. And Mr. Governor not the talk, but now Mr. Governor don't the talk, say make them shoot aside anybody when we say they see say if they destroy farmlands, then talk say not go work. Say make Mr. Governor make him reverse that talk when we say talk, or else. Make an account of this story before I go quickly go sell market. But remember, say if you join me live on Facebook, Lagilu FM 96.7 on Facebook. Run 440, go join me now on top Facebook, Lagilu FM 96.7. Make you react on top of this matter. Informate when we say they reach us now, talk say one man like that will be personal driver to an Anglican bishop for Delta State. When we say name na Bishop Chinedu. Now we hear say he connive with kidnappers to kill a master. Hey, water don't pass Gary. According to Anambra State Police Command Headquarters, the time when we say they drag this suspect, come Anambra State Police Headquarters, that's not the time when we say news people, when they there, quickly grab this information. Then talk say the private driver of the bishop nine connive with some kidnappers. Then talk say it be like say they not first get a plan to kill the bishop, but the time when the motto they won't collect. Then talk say a Toyota Land Cruiser SUV, very powerful one. Then talk say that bishop they use and in driver and the driver and that very day, you not know say the driver don't collabo with some kidnappers. Now two sides of the story. Some talk say na kidnaps kidnappers. Why the other story they talk say na ambrobas when we say one collects not two. But then talk say the bishop struggle with them. Then why they kill him and they carry that Toyota Land Cruiser SUV. They carry and run away. Where they won't sell the motto, that now where they take track them down. That now how they take arrest this kidnapper, plus include those when we say help him. They also arrest join the man when we say won't buy that motto. They arrest and join all of them don't they for Anambra State Police Command Headquarters as we talk. So make a quickly go sell market, and once I return back from market, we'll continue from where we stop. This is 96.7 Lagilu FM.
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8: 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I love Sonia Tomato Sachet. The color is so red, so thick, so tasty. 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Sonia Tomato Sachet makes meals

0: 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How well do you know Maggi Chicken Flavor? 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
0: Correct. 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

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Adekunle Adebayo on Facebook. Thank you, Ibrahim Sulaiman, all the way from Delta States. Many thanks to you, Arule Adimula. Many thanks to you. They talk say, in fact, nothing when we say we not go see. Wonder not go end. This one they happen for Bauchi State. We have Bauchi State Police Command. They talk say, they don't arrest four men. These four men, they talk say, now for Azare, Katagom local government area. They talk say, four of them decide say, they won't swap their wives. You. You go carry my own wife. You go carry my own wife. Me, I go carry your own wife. You go carry my own wife. Me, you, I go carry. They say they swap wives. Say this one go talk say one taste your own wife. The other one talk say you go taste the other one wife. The other one talk say you go taste this one wife. It be like say her shape. Be like say he like him. Then I how them take package the swapping. Then I how them take plan the swapping. How they want swap their wives. How they want sleep with each other's wife. According to this information, when we say they come from a security expert, when be Zagazula Makama. He talks to this very suspect. Now then carry come as Zare Division by the zonal commander of Hisba Katagom Zone, then Malambri 1, Karine. He talks to this suspect, now one Bashir Adamu of Comprehensive Area, the other one now Walu Muhammad of Gadum Area, the other one now Muhammad of Sabua Nepa Area, and the other one now Salisu Muhammad of the same area. It talks a four of them decide say they go change their wives, they go sleep with each other wife with agreements, and the women self they not get choice. But now one of the women now go leak the secret. Say our husbands they don't plan to swap each other. Say your friend go sleep with me, your ink self go sleep with your own. They talk so they be enter into an agreement among themselves to exchange their wives for sexual intercourse. They talk so they carry this suspect come Hisba station. We have to say that they currently deal with them. What happened to them when we say then decide say this now how they want spend their life, this now how they want do their wives, what jinjara, which spirit they control them when we say make them decide say make them sleep with each other wife, make them swap their wives. You go sweet sleep with my wife, me I go sleep with your own wife, you go sleep with my own wife, I go sleep with your own wife. Hey, water don't pass Gary. Wahala day, but we're not going to see them. Things don't they happen. Then why we talk to them when they listen. A whole lot of things they happen, but we not know, not go know. Okay, make I pick one or two calls as I go soon begin waka. 0912370 8675.

0: And those went outside Nigeria now +234814249106. Here and once again +234814249106. The one that resonates with you, so now the ones when we say they swap their wives, which one? Tell us. Hello.
1: Hello.
0: Hello, sir.
1: Hello, sir.
0: Good afternoon, sir. Okay, help us speak louder. We're not able to hear you, and also off your radio.
1: I don't.
0: All right, sir.
1: No, all this thing that is happening to you was that all our Lord just kind of say everything. This is what will happen to you. Everybody will be on your own law. That's why they want to change their own wife. My name is Gabriel Ola.
0: All right, sir. You don't make your point. Tele Otenaike, thank you. And also get Kamarudin Olaleye Shakiru. Okay, we get one story when we say happened yesterday along Eleele Ologun Eru. Maybe say then talk say one man like that, a kidnapper. When we say kidnap two girls, we are in the wrong 440. Now in the arrest stamp youths for Eleele Ologun Eru. Then babam, the time where we say then babam, the next thing we say then burning car. We had they also try to burn the man. Police can rescue him. But another story now down the here now from New York State Police Command here. They talk say the man na United na United States of America based Nigerian medical doctor, Dr. Afolabi. They talk say they rescue him. Then I waiting police talk now. Say they rescue him from the hands of mobs them what we say won't kill him on top kidnapping matter. The time when we say the PPRO DSP and Yola De Olayinka they talk. He talks say this big game happened yesterday. Yes, I reported here yesterday on top of my shoe. In fact, I did there, but the time where I reached there, they don't burn that car down. And the two girls and this very man, police don't come rescue him, carry and waka. Informate when they reach us now talk say the man did for hospital now we have seen the received treatment according to waiting police talk then talk say this very man this Dr. Afolabi say mama need maid them when we say go to help in mama for house so in Congo pick those maids they talk say the maids one are Deborah 15 years the second one are Rebecca 12 years. He go pick him from one Mrs. Olayinka. Mrs. Olayinka now hand over this maid to this doctor, and this doctor won't hand over this maid to his own mama. Then talk say according to this story, the time when we say they reach this doctor reach Puli Badon during check when we say they go check for gates. The time when you wind down, they talk say they see those girls almost half naked. Now they come begin question them. Where they question them, say he can zoom off. Now so people begin they pursue them. They pursue them, he reach some people even talk say he pass Baba Legba from there, enter Obukun, from there, enter Eleyele, from Eleyele, enter Olugunru. Now so they pursue them. Where in the even run, he still hit somebody along Save and Serve. The story, you get as it be. The coconut be say everything. In fact, those way burn that car, now they talk to them, they look for them. Hello.
2: Hello, sir.
0: Yeah, where don't sir?
2: That
0: 1 minute. Yeah.
2: Yes, sir. It's gone. Sir, you that uncle. That's it. That's back on you. They be in contact, shall I? You need to say, see, I don't know what. I think I'm a match. You don't do justice, man. No, but we play in concert. They buy. In by the back, but we don't. Boy, let's see. She said, why? She said, motor, she wants some anything.
0: Eh, tell me, Billy, kill only ganga, two basari, cosim, but no need.
2: Every alacon, really. Say, only my she bed, you go to see what. Mofa Fabo, no, no, no. So they say, Ben, even if you say about that, you will come and she say, Wadi, she will see by my salon in
0: it.
2: I won't come to tell you, tell me about you, at least about no so cute, because every she long. 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
0: 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Now only God now go to save us. We will continue with this story once it don't clock 5 p.m. this very evening. We will continue with this story. It's another story as they come. All right. My name is Victor. I see you in our calls, but I don't worry. 5 p.m. we will talk more about this very story. I'm not saying I won't react on top of that very matter because the thing they confuse person. You know, the thing they confuse. In fact, so many people they vex on top of this very issue. Till 5 p.m. I'm going to enjoy the rest of my day.

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1: 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How well do you know Maggi Chicken Flavor? 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

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This is a special edition, when be the Wednesday edition. We get talking point, about 3-4 different talking points today on top of the show. And also, another program don't enter this very program. So we'll go make them very quick. So that we'll go fit contribute together on top of the show. You get the opportunity to go join me live on Facebook. 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Go join me there. I would like to also get your response on top all this big tourism when we say we carry camp this very evening. My name is Victor Pius Azubike. Niger Today crew, they there. We get Esther here, Ladi Pupo. We get Stanley Afromagbe here. Mega Child also day here. Green Revolution. Part of those stories then when we soon I go here today. I get one to read when beside report in the afternoon. Then during my 3 o'clock to repeat news. That very story we report on yesterday as well about one incident like that will happen along Leyele stroke Ologun Eru axis yesterday. When we say an alleged kidnapping incident, but police them don't come out today. Oyo State Police Command don't talk today through the talk man of Oyo State Police Command. When be DSP Anyola De Olayinka. It talks about that incident we happened yesterday. Say if not be say then quickly rescue the man, it did likely say the mob them when we say gather beat this man. When we say them be accused saying a kidnapper, it did likely say they for killer. Oh yeah. State Police Command they talk this afternoon say the man United States American based Nigerian medical doctor, when be Dr. Afolabi. According to the PPRO, in talk say how the matter take happen be say this very doctor when be Dr. Afolabi in mama they live along Ologweru axis. In mama need mate them when be say go help them. They do one or two things for house. So get another woman when be say then call Olayinka. Now the woman sabi these two mates. One of the mates na Deborah 15 years old and also Rebecca 12 years old. According to the PRO or your State Police Command, it talks a Dr. Afolabi worked there now to go carry this maid from one Mrs. Olayinka, and he go deliver this maid to the mama when born Afolabi. It talks say the time when we say pick those two girls, then reach Poli Badan during the screening. When we say they're supposed to do for Poli Badan gate, the time when we say wind down, people discover say then see two girls for back, then they almost half naked. As they try to, people they try to make noise, that na how you take zoom off. Nine Okada people begin pursuing, but he begin maneuver. Enter Babalegba, from Babalegba, enter Obuku, from there, he navigate towards Lugunru Eleyele. They still they pursuing. Behind they even run, we hear say he also hits one Okada man. Before the youths finally capture him along Kenri Ologunru axis. We have say them beat him, nearly kill him that yesterday. Apart from that, Lexus 330 then burn him down. At this very Torino, don't raise a serious matter for the town where even police themselves the talk.

0: say those when we say burn this car, say they don't begin look for them to pick them one after the other, and it don't raise a series of issues. Say waiting really happen, waiting they pursue the man. If really the man a Nigerian American based Nigerian medical doctor, if really him be one, then why income begin run when we say ginger and trigger people to begin the pursuit? A lot of issues, a lot of reports now we don't begin here on top this when we say don't lead to series of argument for town. Say what thing really they pursue, say enough fit tell them, say would you wait to go enough be kidnapper with the kind run when we say run yesterday. Yes, I want to know. Anyway, now developing story as they go, we would also like to know your own take. Those when we say they within that axis, within a layer poly road stroke a layer go reach Ologunru yesterday, they fit give account of what really happened. Some talk say they don't change them, they don't change the story. The story when we say we see how it take happen, they don't change them. We would also like to know your own take on top of this very issue. I raise them during my 3 o'clock news bulletin, but a lot of calls, but due to the short time, I would also like to know if your response on top of that very matter. All right. Part of those stories then when we say they make news today now on top ADC, we are the state chairman, the state chairman forum of the African Democratic Congress ADC. Now I don't want those, they don't throw very serious warning to those when we say they aspire on top of the platform of ADC. Those when we say one contest one position or the other on top of the platform of ADC, say make them they very careful, say make them not go by expression of interest and nomination form from the group led by Senator David Mark. Then talk say anybody went drum, they violate the April 29th court order of the High Court. The chairman then be warned, say such person they risk disqualification and such person got to be very careful. The publicity secretary of the state chairman led by the National Executive Committee, now then drop this very info where we say that the one, say anybody when we say go buy form from David Mark group, say such person na is sabi. Some people now have everything. Why many? They talk say anybody want to do him, me say in action they against the recent Abuja Federal High Court judgment issued by Honorable Justice J.O. Abdulmalik on 29th of April 2026, where the court ruling nice top
1: real revolution is a reality.
0: INEC plus include the related parties, let say make them not recognize or validate any congresses of the of ADC National Working Committee, except those when we say nah, the state chairman they organize. So as we talk now, issues still day on ground for ADC. Issues still day ground now for ADC because the state chairman talks in a then day in charge. David Mark group say they're not day in charge currently. So now developing story. Trouble here, trouble there, crisis here, crisis there. All right, now yesterday on top of the show, we talk about APC. Yes, yesterday on top of the show, we talk about APC. We even talk about the blocks them when we say day for APC.

0: And this don't create a serious confusion. Even another group for APC, and I also meet, we have to sit and talk, say, na primaries they won't do, say, not be consensus. Then are the governorship aspirant of All Progressive Congress, APC, for your states. Now I don't declare, say, then they strongly resist any attempts to impose a candidate ahead of the 2027 parties' governorship primaries. VIB said and be insist on top due process, fairness, internal democracy. Then talk, say, waiting they want, say, na primaries, say, they don't want make anybody impose a particular candidate on top them. Those won't be say they in attendance now. The former deputy governor for your state, Rauf Olaniyan, Barrister Akeem Agbaje, also Ola Oyedele Akeem Alao, Prince Musibao Ashanike, plus include Dr. Lolade Usman Bakri. All these now governorship aspirants. Then talk say, as they go now for APC, say make nobody impose anybody on top them. And with what will they see? Yes, with what will they see now? Yes, it they likely say, even they very clear with what will they see. Say, Sharafadin Ali, when be the senator, when be say the representative of your south, when be say now one of the aspirants for the governorship election. Those when be say they follow him, that they talk about consensus, and the consensus they currently favor him. But Adelabu, when we say Usabi as Penkele Mess, when be the immediate past Minister of Power, in they talk about primaries. And many they look say, if they decide say they won't go on top primaries, it go favor them. So if you can see her now, like three different Chicago Colan group. Shall we be patient before we reach the promised land? Abiago Colan warring factions. Now then they are ground now when we see the talk, say this now how we want them. Some they talk say na consensus, some they talk say na primaries. And it don't create serious confusion. But in all of these, former Guba candidate Wembe Oloye Teslim Folarin will also be one of the heavyweights for the party, for this very party, Wembe APC. He never talk anything. Alright, now developing story. Muna go join me live on Facebook, Lagelu FM 96.7. Make you react on top. I don't read about two different talk there. I talk about APC, and also I talk about the big happen for Ibadan yesterday, when we say lead to the burning down of a car. I don't talk about other matters as they arise. And they come back.
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One Ogbongera win me to full finish plus 500,000 naira. 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
3: Yes, so this is Jolly Johnny on the streets. 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

0: 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We don't do very much live on Facebook, Lagelu FM 96.7. We don't reach about three different talking points before we go on top that commercial break.
1: Oh, yeah. I want to know. Yes, I want to know.
0: We don't talk about the crisis, plus include the factions and blocks when we say they for APC. And the information when we say they reach us now, talk, say they very likely, very, very likely, say Governor Shima Kinde may declare presidential bids then at tomorrow. Barring all change of plans, Oyo State Governor Wemby Shima Kinde will hear saying on this set to declare the 2027 presidential ambition. Then by tomorrow, as we see him.
1: Nigeria will die.
0: We hear say they likely saying will declare this ambition during one big unity mega rally. Wemby said that they plan tomorrow. And I get one talk when we say Mr. Governor talk today. In they talk about the critics them. Those when we say they criticize and say for good 7 years, you not groom anybody from PDP. You not groom anybody. Among those when we say they work with us, you can't go pick somebody from APC. I didn't get reaction when we say he reacts.
2: When Murukola Thomas was talking, he said after Shehi Makinde, it should be Bimba Adekambi, continuity, blah blah blah. Well, but my APC background, anyone? Ati Governor Fayemi, you know, ati even Moro Kola Thomas, the old sorrow. And people said, oh, so Shehi. Oh, the mentor I went here these 7 years. Tiwa Nijoba that can take over from you without Tionitit APC, you know. And I asked them, Ipe, Murukola Thomas, Abi Bimba Adekambi, some of your state, you know. All of my your state, you know. Okay. For us, if you're from Oyo State and you're loyal to Oyo State and you have the capacity, we will tap you to support the development of Oyo State. And for those criticizing, let me say that for every Murukola Thomas, there's a Shegun Oguwi. For every Bimba Adekambi, there's a Professor Babatunde. We're blind to party coloration. We're open to capacity that can move Oyo State forward.
0: When I don't hear the governor, then I'm waiting in talk on top those when we say they criticize
1: him. Our ambition to be millionaires is running the country down.
0: He's saying they blind to party coloration.
1: In the end,
0: I go pick one or two calls, then I go quickly go sell markets.
1: Nigeria, so Nigeria.
0: Waiting be your reaction. I don't talk about APC. I don't also talk about PDP. Yeah. I also talk about the matter that happened yesterday.
1: Yeah.
0: 0912370-8675. That's not the studio line. Hello.
3: Kapayos.
0: Yes, sir.
3: I'm a crawler.
0: Yes, sir.
3: It's done in Jesus' name. Lori Orochi, Tanji, you to declare Lenny. I mean, Sharafa Dali. Hmm. Sir, my saw some months ago, money. Ojo don't pay your lower. Tino Urindo.
0: Hmm.
3: Asiko tori na nbo o ngba to run ba yan yan yan yan so iba titi PDP n sele lowo won rerin TPC lo n sele bayi e wo the funniest thing is this Ibadan lasan ni awon Ibadan indigene awon Ibadan political heavyweights lo se n bara won fara yo because you could clearly seeing it that there is rancor between those two parties now. But I'm talking about Sharafat Din Ali and the other Mappin Kelemes. You can see it. It is, you can, it is, it has, there's nothing we can, they can do about it. Now, I want to talk to from other, it will be a former mini.
0: Yeah, Ujalato, don't you? Ujalato, don't you? Then big me, Kalilo. Kali lo taja. All right. Hello. Hello.
4: Oga Pius.
0: Yeah.
4: Ekurele.
0: Ekurele,
4: yes, sir. Yes, sir. Yes, sir. I don't feel like the same. Yes, sir. Tell me about your APC. Okay. You are not allowed to have a motion, sorry. What risk you are in any candidate in 2027? Are you getting my point, sir?
0: Go ahead. Very quickly.
4: Tell me what risk you are in any candidate in 2027? Oh yeah, kia on to one law and those senators and Rafa like everything will qualify last year. But call already be a little ass here that I can also see and come out this of you walk down, walk down, walk down. What was it? And it's all done here. About one guy and walk one way, walk my necky, I neck yours, what's on me? So that I go to. Not on us because then he's a consensus candidacy and then he's safety. So let you know what I have to put on then he laughs at your dimension. What's the power of that? He's a panic. What? I got to go back to the for the past 7 years. And you can do the roll on it, it's a law endorsing it. Because the senators are not in the house, anybody in the state. So, then,
0: then, Oyedele Akeem Alao, Prince Musibao Ashanke, and Dr. Ololade Usman Bakari. Ejen sari lotaja. Okun bi seju bi melo kan. All right, on Facebook we have Oladele Sunday Muiwa, we have Adebayo Sunday, we have Lamidi Adewale Latif, Adebayo Timileyin Timoni, and also Prophet Oluwadare Eri Ademula. 0912370 8675. That now the studio line 0912370 8675. All right, we'll get the caller here. Hello, the caller. Yeah. Yes, yes, ma.
5: Ebi any tafe omu o to deni won yen ni wa lori opolopo lo di bo fun se yi ibo se bo epi pdp lo gbe se ni wole to ke se na keji ke se bo re rara o ja ni cabinet lo yo se ti mo da ku.
0: Okay, ese gan ni mo, thank you. All right, hello,
6: good evening.
0: Yeah, good evening, sir. We lost that call. Calls the jam call 0912370 8675. That's now the studio line. While if you join us live on Facebook, Lagilu FM 96.7. Hello, yeah.
6: Hello, Mr.
0: Hello, sir.
6: Hello. I think to Labio Duni from a concurrent election. She put the other time. So, as I was saying,
0: about she papa by Joe.
6: Now, Etiripe around way, Egbe, Latima impose candidates. Kishi or your state, Nikon, everyone, every this Ogun state, everyone come to think that the Lori is Jipe, I won't buy down Mujabe. Even that war Lagos state, no one, I want loyalist, I want to don't so compay white, am I impose a candidate to be alone. Taban soro lori consensus is all about imposition. There is no any other thing to what to call it. Imposition.
0: So PDP. Aja upe PDP or your state. Imposition the governor of Eshiden.
6: I akashi do kama wo.
0: No, oti in clear, oti in foju on dear.
6: It's just a matter of time.
0: For sure, we over she primaries, but she
6: it's a matter of time. We see it.
0: All right. Thank you. You made your point. I will go on a very short commercial break. We'll be back soon.
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0: 107.7. All right, we don't go sell markets, we don't return, and this is not the last call now. Hello.
1: Fires.
0: Yeah, in 30 seconds, yeah.
1: Oluwa Segun Afolabi, Lakomi Adu Alagbede.
0: Okay.
1: Yoruba, won lo mi se ta ba nba soro tin wa run ki. Oko parun ni mura ati lohun.
0: Okay.
1: E fi gbogbo won le. 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Itin dun mi bi oko ja won me gbe tin be local government ati lefu. Ti won fori jago jadun tori won. E fi won le so won se se pa won ti goke odo.
0: Ba
1: fara ba le joja. In to sele 2019. 2023
0: in what on practice is going. Mr. Dave from Ireland, Moriko Yemo Binu, that's from Dublin. Moriko Yemo Binu, let's leave everything till on Friday. I get a multi stream, inside studio, multi stream limited. That's now, those one be sitting in charge of Ginger. Herbal extract. Oga, I greet you. Good evening, sir.
2: Good evening, sir, Mr. Pius.
0: Make
2: I greet people where they hear me for the first time.
0: Yes.
2: My name is Joel Onyema. Where everybody Onyema. Take Efrebo, Sabi.
0: Efrebo. From Multistream.
2: From Multistream TM Limited.
0: Multistream
2: the company
0: TM
2: where
0: Limited.
2: They, yes, the company where they bring out ginger herbal extract. And the Iru antiseptic soap.
0: Which one? Say this Iru one with the chop, baby, get another.
2: No. See, that Iru
0: because
2: is part of ingredient. Yes, and it's part of ingredient where they take do that soap. Yes.
0: Wow.
2: Some people they chop that, but it's very, very, it has a lot of health benefits. It's part of ingredients that make up that soap. And that soap is purely organic.
0: Organic.
2: So organic soap, no chemical.
0: Okay.
2: So that soap, people will never use that. So that the problem we get for the soap, say the demand is more than supply. So sometimes go home money,
0: you not go
2: no
0: see
2: go see them.
0: Okay.
2: Some people don't pay down where they not sell. So we are still expecting the product from company. Okay, for benefit of those who are hearing me for the very first time, Multistream TM Limited, owners of ginger herbal extract.
0: Okay.
2: What are those things that are they are into? Number one, they have in mind that people should have a good health.
0: Good health.
2: Number two, that as you are healthy, you also need money.
0: They say health now wealth.
2: Yes. So you need also to be wealthy for you to maintain that good health. Because if you're healthy and there is no money,
0: while I still there,
2: while I never finish. Now we say very soon that health where you get before you go do what?
0: Car,
2: you go disappear.
0: Collapse again.
2: We are supposed to eat salad. You could go drink a garri. We are supposed to eat rice and egg. What you go do? Anything where you see at all?
0: Anything where you see, you could just chop. And so, it could affect one's
2: yes
0: health.
2: Now you see that's why the tell people say if you never join this business where they transform life, I am still telling you. Let me tell you something for those who they hear me now. It is not the company that is sponsoring this advert. Now me
0: individual.
2: Yes. And how does money come from? This is to show you that there is enough profit from partnering with this company. You can imagine that me where they talk now is not a story again. That before now I used to be a commercial Okada rider.
0: As it is so.
2: Before at Molete. So until somebody can show me this company, and the thing I can't do because I was having a health issue that time. I buy this ginger herbal extract. I use it. And the person now say, instead of me just buying from her, he say, woman, that why don't I partner with the company so that I go to buy at cheaper price? And so I just take the money, just the money, buy and more. As I use the product, I got a lot of result. Now him come, I don't know say, as I they use the product, I know say I go even make money join them. From there, the result where I get, now he make me the table so this you know it work or I use them all. Before not happen money enter my pocket.
0: Right. So
2: money enter.
0: They say when I get seminar when we say when I want to do
2: yes
0: now,
2: and because of this now
0: more.
2: Yes and this thing where they talk about this ginger is no more a new product where we say somebody will say I never see them before I never hear them before. No, Oh, I never see anybody use them before. No, it has been all over. And I want to tell you, for those who are hearing me for the first time, there are a lot of roots and herbs that makes up this ginger herbal extract we're going to talk now. And one of them is called Capoluba alba. It's called a cattle stick in English. In Europe, they call it a egbo osusu. It's one of the active ingredients that, and this singular root I mentioned now have a lot of health benefits that have been proven in the past that people have used. So the result is out there in the public space for people to make research about it. And the other roots and herbs that are inside this ginger herbal extract. So because of that, I used to tell people, look, for me, if you know those things that you have tried to get solution for in the past where you know get as touching your health, well, I will only tell you, you try ginger and you will at the end of the day be happy. Because it has a lot of health benefit.
0: So what would they expect tomorrow?
2: Now, tomorrow will be Thursday. I go have seminar for my office where for Kiado by 11 a.m. And that tomorrow, you see, there's one thing they say, givers never
0: they know lack.
2: They lack. At all. Okay, lo wa fi funi ngbe.
0: Eni to ba funi o wa na wa
2: loke. So tomorrow I go have seminar as usual. That tomorrow you will hear more about this product in details. The thing where the product fee do. Number two, the seminar is free. Number three, this ginger where we talk, I will distribute it for people to test it free of charge.
0: Free.
2: Yes, when you now see the work in your body, you can decide to buy if you like. Now, if you also want to join and be making money from this business, I will also support and guide you. But let me say this, those that will come tomorrow after the seminar and you decide to take a step of joining by making money or helping others that have a health issue by then knowing this product, one of the things I'm going to do tomorrow, I am going to share money to some people who want to join the business tomorrow.
0: Now you go sponsor them.
2: Yes, I will share money to them like a kind of support. Okay, maybe you're going to Maya, take this
0: now they talk you
2: let's
0: support
2: take this
0: them.
2: Part of this, why am I doing like that? Because I sometimes when I look back, I see where I was coming from.
0: I take ride Okada
2: and today
0: from Molete to
2: and today
0: every corner.
2: This company has changed my life. No, 360 degree positively.
0: And 360
2: that's why,
0: degree.
2: Yes, that's why today I can tell people, come, they say, let's follow Puno road.
0: This will be rude.
2: Mr. Paul, let me tell you one thing. There's something where I know the grid talk for radio. Do you know that this company, apart from say they have given me five cars as an award, one of the benefits where they have say, anybody wait, tell me about this business, each car where I collect, they pay the person 10% of that money.
0: May we step down there. So, for the benefit of those we know here with you, the talk since lady
2: Yoruba
0: about for lady Yoruba. Well, any seminar lola.
2: Ben, any dani leko lola. 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
0: O da yin lojuju. Ki lo de?
2: Seri boys, I want to see. What are being batting your work? It's a pious. Get a go some gay. I want your king boy to pious. So tell me more. Go down below. You can't win
0: your
2: boy.
0: Bound your boy.
2: And you need the world. That's some going on boy.
0: Car.
2: It tell me that, just like that. Oh, damn you. So, Lord, I'm talking about seminar money. Ewa. Matira Jinja, you. Echo call you love. No. Emiaja found you. Ogu, you. 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
0: ami all right those Niger Today Christy Day studio I get Stanley Afromagbe here and also I get Esther Oladipupo my name na Victor Pius Azubike mo na enjoy the rest of una day
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4: 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Even Ayala Sainde, about to be Alimi, Pastor Duaya, if I the Kaya Dodua, Pastor Skiola today, if I the Michael F. 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
1: 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Telephone 0807-112-4000. 0807-112-4000. 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
5: Aya mi abeke olowo sibi ewo njije lasiko yi
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0: oko fun ojulowo eroja viber vitamins ati minerals to fi ma eroja lysine o fele lowo ko ni gluten ninu o wa ni 1 kg 5 kg to fi ma 10 kg ase lati ile ise mass foods industries limited
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3: miliki special Ajabale itotutu nene Pelu awon boys olon ti uniru Remy ati Remy Remy additional big man presenter Pelu Remy babajide MC General La agumeni koja shejume endogun Di agume viral eni bubu ojo eti Friday Nikoni lagelu 96.7 FM Entertainment program Totale no bi kilishi Etu tafin shek baladu weekend

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Ayofemi, sweetheart me, my lovey, lovey, lovey tomato lovetta, my tomato juice, the only cockroach in my cupboard, the only sugar in my tea. Carry this one all day inside. People don't do something that short. And I remember when he said, if you want to write a letter, who they even tell me that himself? I think somebody told me, say, they go say, dozology or something like that. I laugh, like, say, people like us, we don't go to school. When we say we chop our school fees, where we supposed to go pay the school fees? And I will know. Dozology, yes. Na English, but I don't understand the meaning. Hope you are good. Hope this letter meets you well. Sweetheart, you are the only sugar in my tea. The only cockroach in my cupboard. The only salt in my jollof. The only pepper in my the only pepper in my what is it called? Indomie. Dozology. Oh, you boy. And a dozology, the index in that they toast, babe. That time, babe, read the letter, cause it dozology. You say, what? Why can't we, man? All right, country families, now good morning, good afternoon, good evening, good night, but no go sleep, or anywhere where you turn that putter. Any of you one will be your greeting, make you take them with immediate alacrity and not and without wastement of time. All right, I greet everybody. Mokiyi, mokiyi. And you look back on it, Ogbayi. 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We will be saying goodbye on the show, okay? 12 o'clock once ago meji labati lu gbogbo ma se gang gang gang gang gang mojila yo mosula yo mosula yo mojila yo mo fogo falaru u just go and sleep then to 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